It's an iHeartRadio station. Wow, what a four. Gracias para todos for letting us be part of your Freaky Friday evening. Finally making it to the weekend, and we got a lot going on this weekend. Keep it locked in, guys. Details of our Wow, what a four is hanging out tomorrow. Plus, how you can get your hands on some Monster Jam.

All right, so check it out. Tomorrow afternoon from noon to 2, my boy Jammin' Jay-Z is out there at Toyota Afar right off of I-2, and he's going to have your chance at winning some tickets to either Joe Coy to go check out the Monster Trucks, the Monster Jam, or to

0: 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Honestly, this is one of my favorite applications that we've come out with, okay? 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Let us know what you want to say.
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1: Nine o'clock hour coming at you. It's your boy Will I Am on this Freaky Friday evening. And hey, we got your Monster Jam tickets. Keep it locked in. 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

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Wow, but a four. Thank you so much for letting us be a part of your night tonight. Hey, let me know, what can I play for you on this Freaky Friday evening? We're finally at the weekend. What is your weekend song? Hit me up on the TalkBack feature on the iHeartRadio.

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1: Another round of the Block Party Mix Show. It's your boy Will I Am, DJ Loops in the mix on this freaky Friday evening. I am so happy, so excited. We are finally at the weekend. You know, we got a lot going on, including Wildwood of Four going to be out and about. Plus, we apparently are going to have some thunderstorms. Some rain is finally in the forecast. All these details are coming up. But first, it's DJ Loops in the mix, the Block Party Mix Show on your freaky Friday evening. Thank you so much for letting us be a part of your night tonight. Now, let's get started and let's party.

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I know I should sleep, but the voices in my head.

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Your last hour coming at ya. Gracias para todos for letting us be a part of your Freaky Friday evening. I'm so happy and so excited that the weekend is finally upon us. But we do have a 50% chance of rain. The thunderstorms are in the forecast, so we finally

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Tell us have a look at the muscle. Color, please, in motion, no break.

0: your man did not defend you in public, would you feel some type of way? Mm-hmm. LaShonda definitely does. I guess they were at a bar. This guy was hitting on her, and just it turned into this whole thing. And her man was basically like, look, let's just leave and avoid a confrontation. And then the whole way home, she was pissed off at him because she's like, I can't believe you wouldn't defend my honor.
1: But I mean, at what point do you feel protected? 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Like, if I was a girl, I'm like, I don't want to get with a guy that's just willing to puss out and walk away.
0: If you were a girl, you would be hideous.
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0: et jouer de la vie, comme on joue de l'amour, et je vivrai la nuit, sans compter sur mes jours qui fuyaient dans le temps.
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0: did not defend you in public, would you feel some type of way? 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I guess they were at a bar. This guy was hitting on her, and just it turned into this whole thing. And her man was basically like, look, let's just leave and avoid a confrontation. And then the whole way home, she was pissed off at him because she's like, I can't believe you wouldn't defend my honor.
1: But I mean, at what point do you feel protected? 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
0: If you were a girl, you would be hideous.
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0: 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I guess they were at a bar. 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And her man was basically like, look, let's just leave and avoid a confrontation. And then the whole way home, she was pissed off at him because she's like, I can't believe you wouldn't defend my honor.
1: But I mean, at what point do you feel protected? 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
0: If you were a girl, you would be hideous.
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0: your man did not defend you in public, would you feel some type of way? LaShonda definitely does. I guess they were at a bar. This guy was hitting on her, and just it turned into this whole thing. And her man was basically like, look, let's just leave and avoid a confrontation. And then the whole way home, she was pissed off at him because she's like, I can't believe you wouldn't defend my honor.
1: But I mean, at what point do you feel protected? Like, it's just like, geez, have a backbone, dude. Like, if I was a girl, I'm like, I don't want to get with a guy that's just willing to puss out and walk away.
0: If you were a girl, you would be hideous.
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Tell us about what's going to happen. 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What do you want to say?

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0: What's up, y'all? Tino Goshino in the building, feeling good.
1: Yes,
0: Serena, when it comes to spending time with your family, that's probably top of your list, right?
2: Yes, I love it.
0: Nicasio, same as you?
3: No, I hate going to the park with them.
0: Okay.
3: I hate going to the park.
0: Okay. Really? We learn something new every day. Our producer, Matt, just if you guys listen to the show frequently, you know this. If you don't, you're going to learn that Matt seems to be kind of a Scrooge. I'm just honest.
3: Well, I mean, Christmas is coming up.
0: It just seems like you have a chip on your shoulder all the time. But I've never really seen it go into like your family world. But now there's something specifically with your family that you don't want to do.
1: Yeah, I leave the house when they do it.
2: Oh my God.
1: I do it every night.
2: You leave them.
3: Yeah.
0: We're going to let him vent and talk all about it coming up next inside Real Talk on Tino Coach Tino Radio.

0: So what's something that you just cannot stand doing with your family? Matt, the floor is yours.
1: So my family, they like to do like TV night, right? That's mm-hmm. what we do. We eat dinner and we sit down and we watch our favorite show at the time. But for the last 3 or 4 months, my kids and my wife's favorite show is America's Got Talent. And mm-hmm. I can't even tell you how much I despise that show. I hate how corny it is, how pre-produced and pre-thought out and scripted it looks, just how cheesy. I can't even stand Howard Stern's face anymore.
0: Howard Stern's not even on that show anymore.
1: They were watching the version they were watching. You can watch it on
0: demand. It's been years since Howard was on that.
1: It's Howie Mandel.
2: He caught a stray.
1: It's Howard Stern.
0: Is Nick Cannon still hosting?
1: No, it's
0: Terry Crews.
1: It's Terry Crews, yeah.
0: Howard Stern is not on the one
1: I'm
0: with Terry
1: sure
0: Crews.
1: He is. No,
0: it's not.
1: Oh, whatever. He's been on some of them.
2: Oh, you just don't like him.
1: Well, maybe I just don't watch it. Anyway, so they'll watch it every night, and I'll actually leave the house, and that's the time I take my cat for a walk. I'll take him out for an hour, so I...
0: Why are you so anti-family?
3: I was going to say, you'd rather spend time with your cat than your family.
1: I just can't stand the show. It just makes me insane. It makes me angry watching...
0: But you don't...
1: Because I'm kind of in the industry, so I know how fake it is. This is where I tell these guys, like, it's so fake. And the crowd... By the way, the crowd needs to shut up when people are singing. Stop cheering when people sing. Be quiet and let the music play.
0: You don't think as an artist they want to feel the love from the crowd?
1: I mean, when Chris Brown or whatever is singing in the middle of the hook, they don't just start cheering or whatever. They listen
3: to
1: the music.
3: Yeah, they do.
1: Well, that's dumb, too.
2: That's
1: what I hate doing.
2: He's just in a stadium and you can't
0: hear. You just hate love. Like, you don't want the love from your family. You don't like the love that the artists are getting from fans.
1: They used to watch Modern Family. I love that show. I sit down and watch that every day with them.
3: You just want them to do what you want to do.
1: I want it to be where we all like to do it. It's four of them that love doing something. I don't like it. I'm just going to protect my peace and take the cat for a
0: while. You're the only one that doesn't like it, though. Like, there's four of them. One of you.
1: And
0: they all like
1: it. Crap. They're like, we're watching America's Got Talent. I'm like, all right, bye.
2: Two things. One, you're an old grumpy man. And two, they ain't going to go to your funeral, bro.
1: I hope they go to my funeral.
0: That's
1: what
0: they
1: don't.
0: I promise you, everyone will be quiet because no one will have nothing nice to say about you.
1: That's fine. It's a life well lived.
3: But these are the memories, like, they're going to look back like, oh, we used to do family night, but dad was never there.
1: I was there for everything.
0: That's crazy. You're a
1: America's Got Talent.
0: You're a present, non-present father.
1: Bro, that's crazy. The only one I liked, they had cats performing one time. I liked that one.
2: What the?
0: This sounds insane to me. We have Bianca on the line, and apparently she has something that she hates doing with her family, too. See, this is what I'm saying. Bro, families are miserable, it seems like.
1: Sometimes.
0: We'll talk to Bianca next.
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2: All right, so we're talking about things you hate doing with your family. As we set this up, I look at Serena and she has this face like, I love everything.
3: I do, though.
2: There's got to be something, Serena.
3: I do. I'm trying to think. I honestly love having family days. Like when it was Labor Day weekend, I was like, can we just have a barbecue and like just be together?
2: Even when you said that, I don't know if you heard Matt, but under his breath, he went, ugh. I mean, I love family days, but let's all do stuff we all want to do.
3: Movie nights. I love it all.
2: We have Bianca on the line. She was talking about, you just said movies. She actually doesn't like going to the movies with her family. Ooh. So what's the family dynamic look like in your home?
4: So it's me, my husband, and then we have two girls, a 4-year-old and then an almost 8-year-old. And yeah, going to the movie theaters is expensive, especially when you add in snacks and all of that fun stuff. And, you know, it might just be my kids, but I feel like their attention span is short. So halfway through the movie, they're not even interested in it anymore.
5: I think my girl has to worry about me falling asleep because I'll fall asleep the first 30 minutes of the movie.
4: Especially with those reclining seats.
5: Oh my God.
6: No, and they bring the food to you. You get a couple beers, and then by the
5: beer.
6: Time. Yeah, a couple of beers, maybe some vodka.
4: Yeah, don't let me bring a blanket in because I'm for sure falling asleep.
6: I don't even know what Toy Story 5 was about. I remember the opening credits and then the very end, and that's it. No clue.
4: Oh, that's crazy.
2: Be present for your family, Matt. Jesus.
1: Coming up next.
2: So I've got a weekly podcast that's called Is Anyone Listening, where I just sit down and interview comedians, actors, musicians, whatever, whoever I find interesting to have cool conversations with. There's a comedian by the name of Denny Love, who's on fire, has a huge YouTube and social media following. He used to open for Chris D'Elia for a few years, and now he's on his first ever headline tour. And we chopped it up, man. We had so many similarities. It's crazy. And I want to send a big shout out to all the grandmothers out there that, you know, step in when they need to and they do their part. And they raise their babies.
5: Yes, sir.
2: I want to talk grandmas with Denny Love next.

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0: If you're a fan of podcasts, I've got one for you, man. It's called Is Anyone Listening? I drop episodes every single week. And also, just by the way, this show right here that you're listening to, the Tino Cochino Radio Show, it's also a daily podcast for the people that are like, oh, I don't listen to the radio anymore. That's okay. Listen to the podcast. Yeah. That's it. And stop saying that. We put it out every single day so you can stream it. But weekly, Is Anyone Listening drops, where I sit down and I talk to a ton of different people just about life and highs and lows and everything in between. This week, I sat down with comedian Denny Love, who is on his first ever headline tour. Super good dude, man. Yeah. He's young. He just got married. He's living his best life. Mm-hmm. He has a huge social media, YouTube following. And we were talking about similarities of being raised by our grandmothers.
1: My dad was raising us. He ended up getting locked up. So we ended up having to go stay with our grandma.
0: Same
1: was that
0: situation,
1: you? You know how I be. That's you know, you end up with granny, not typically by the best of circumstances, it was honestly one of the best things that could have happened to us because it just kept us out of the street life.
0: I feel like that was why my grandma was so cool, me jumping into like the radio thing really early, because she was like, he found something interesting that's going to keep him out of trouble. She
1: 100%.
0: She would literally come park outside the radio station, drop me off, and wait there. So if I had to do like a shift at night from like 7 to 11, she'd just get a newspaper,
1: big old tea
0: from 7-Eleven or something, just sit outside and wait all night until I was done.
1: Oh,
0: but
1: man.
0: She knew I was safe.
1: Wow.
0: So I feel you on that.
1: No, that granny gonna always make sure you, and even now to this day, my grandma passed, but I still feel like she up there pulling strings, because a lot of the things that have happened in my life, I'm like, I don't know how that happened. Somebody in God's ear, because she was a very religious church woman. Like, she really instilled that in me to believe in myself and chase this dream, because this should have never happened.
0: Was she around to watch you jump into the comedy world?
1: Barely. Like, right when I started getting into stand-up, because when I moved to Chicago, I went to theater school out there, and she stayed around to watch me graduate college.
0: Oh, how cool.
1: Yeah, man. She got to know that we was going to be okay.
0: It's such a cool conversation, man. So wherever you stream your favorite podcast, all you got to do is search for Tino Cochino Is Anyone Listening. Big shout out to Denny Love. Now, while we're on the topic of creating content, Sophie Rain, very popular content creator, has said that she doesn't see the appeal in having kids. You rarely hear this, I feel like, from a woman. So let's talk about it. Next.

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1: Weekend teams, baby. It's TCR Plus.
2: It's crazy because I, Chino Cochino, have said numerous times that I am team no kids. I don't want them. It's just my thing. And for some reason, parents, when they hear you say that, they act as if you told them to throw theirs off of a mountain. I don't understand why it bothers them so much. And so I feel like it's because a lot of people, you hear from a guy and it's like, oh, whatever, whatever, selfish. But when you hear it from a woman, I feel like sometimes people take it differently. Popular content creator Sophie Rain spoke out and said she's team no kids as well.
3: I don't see the appeal in having kids. You birth this thing out of you and now your body's like different for the rest of your life. Most of the time they're probably gonna be a shithead anyways. They're gonna be little kid, annoying, spitting up on like
4: There's too many people here now.
3: I was gonna say, isn't this the most people there's ever been
4: on
3: Earth?
4: Of course.
3: Why are we freaking out about not having babies?
4: And we don't have enough resources for them now.
5: Mm-hmm. I would say the man's perspective, I could see it that way. And for her to say those things, and I don't think that she should be a mom.
2: Yeah.
5: Because if you're worried about, I don't know, like your body, then yeah, you're not going to be, I feel like you're not going to be that mother that you should be, I guess.
6: Oh, no, they will. Once they have the kid, it all changes.
5: I don't know. I just feel like if that's how you're feeling, and not like to shame her, but if that's already the way you're thinking that maybe kids aren't for you.
2: Even the way you're saying that, I don't think it's shame because it's okay if she doesn't want it.
6: Absolutely.
2: Like, that's my thing. Uh-huh. If you're going to have a movement called My Body, My Choice, then it's also your body and your choice to not have a kid if you don't want it. So she should not be shamed if she doesn't want it.
6: Oh, 100%.
5: Yeah, I'm not trying to shame her, but I'm just like thinking like how everything that you have to give up as a mother, if that's where your head is going of like, it's going to change my body, then yes, I don't think it's for
6: you.
2: The way that Casio does it too, well, when they have it, they're going to change because that's a human nature. In life, you deal with what happens. That's what you're supposed to do.
6: That's when you should be shamed.
2: Well, you should shame.
6: At that moment.
2: What are you talking about?
6: Like when
2: you should be shamed when you step into it.
6: No, when you spoke about this, what is it called? I forgot what the word is called.
7: Oh, that's a shocker.
6: I forgot what is it.
7: Let's sit here and wait.
6: When you talk about something, but then you do it, like you're against it, but you do it.
5: But I mean, even if she were to have kids later on, like you're allowed to change your mind. Like I would hope she would step into the role if she had a baby.
6: I know, but the way she's talking right there,

0: I would feel some type of way for that kid, because I'm just like, because she ain't gonna look out for his best interest.
1: When you were first told that you were gonna be a father, your exact words were, "I'm not ready."
0: Yeah. But I've always wanted.
1: But what
0: kids.
1: Happened? You stepped into it.
0: I've always wanted kids, though.
1: But you stepped into
2: it. And the reality for women, who, I mean, your body is going to change. That is a thing. Like, you're not gonna have the body
1: because
2: that you had.
1: Because he lost so much weight, his kid is bigger than him now.
0: Yeah. I'm lean.
1: I've been saying I need to get like into coffee, but I just hate the taste of coffee. But there are apparently like specific coffees for your mood, I guess. Mm-hmm. So I'm kind of interested to find out some more. And I know coffee is one of the biggest things in the world, consumed by millions every day.
3: Yeah.
1: So let's talk coffee next.
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0: If you had a coworker straight up steal your idea, take all the credit, I would assume you feel some type of way.
1: Mm-hmm.
0: That's where Derek is at right now. 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We're going to read the DM that Derek sent and talk all about it, man. 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
1: 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Hey.

0: CCR Plus.
1: All right, so our listener Derek is pissed off because he had a coworker steal his idea. Mm-hmm. We're going to have Serena read the DM that Derek sent, and we'll talk all about it. It's listener therapy. Go ahead.
2: I'm so pissed off and frustrated right now with work. I came up with an idea for a project and told my coworker about it. When we had the meeting with management, he presented it like it was his idea, and I got no credit. Now he's getting praised for it. I want to say something to my boss, but I'll look crazy if I do. I just started here, so I don't have any credibility yet, and I'll just look like I'm trying to steal his shine. What should I do? Confront my coworker, go to HR, or let it go?
1: You got to let it go, I think, just because, yeah, you're new. You don't want to start any stuff. But now you know how this person is. So now you know to keep your ideas to yourself.
2: Yes.
1: And if you're actually a creative, one idea isn't going to make or break you. You're going to have more. So don't worry about it.
2: Yes. And this person, if they're stealing your ideas, clearly they don't have any of their own. So they're going to fall on their face eventually.
3: Mm-hmm. Be loud with your stuff. Like if you put your work out there, be loud with it and let it be known that it's yours. Like
1: even though he's brand new.
3: Yeah, for sure. Your work is your work.
2: You're going to get this man fired.
3: They can't take that away from you.
1: Let's talk to Angelica. We'll see what she thinks about it. She's on hold. She's ready to speak next.
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0: Okay, so Derek reached out because one of his coworkers stole his idea. I guess he's new at this job and they had this big like project everyone was working on. And when he came up with like the idea that like the gold idea, right? The golden idea.
1: Yep.
0: His coworker presented it to everybody, took all the credit, and Derek got no credit. So now he's like, damn, do I call him out? Because I just started here. I don't want to look crazy, but also I don't want someone just stealing my work. What is the move? Angelica, you heard what's happening. What are your thoughts?
2: Personally, I think that if you're still new to the job, I wouldn't press the issue, mostly because you don't want to come off as that crazy new person. And additionally, I don't think that it's an isolated incident that you have a good idea. You're definitely going to have other ones in the future that you can take credit for then.
3: I hated group projects in school. There was this one time I had to work with like four other people and I could just tell, like, I'm like, I feel like these people aren't going to like do anything. When we had to show up to the day we had to present, I was the only one that showed up.
4: But, and they all got a good grade?
2: Oh, well, wow.
3: I think it's like, obviously they knew, like, okay, Serena did all the work. But I could not believe it.
2: Hey, at least you got all the credit.
0: Everybody loves the tea, man. We got some tea time coming up next. And today we're talking about what, Serena?
3: Colin Kaepernick is finally opening up about where he stands with Jay-Z. And there's more to the story.
0: After all these years.
1: Yeah, I know, man. Just
0: all right, we'll talk about it next.

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1: 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I love your show.
2: Tina Cochino Radio.
3: All right, celebrity gossip tea time. Serena, we're talking Colin Kaepernick speaking out on Jay-Z, correct?
4: Yes. So he sat down with Trevor Noah, and Trevor Noah just straight up asked him, like, where do you stand with him?
5: We have very different perspectives as far as how we operate as a people. There was a point in time Roc Nation was trying to recruit me, saw Jay-Z wear my jersey on SNL. So I had tried to reach out to him previously, in part just say thank you. Wouldn't take a call, wouldn't take a meeting, which all good. Like, I don't know what people have going on, so I'm not asking for anything. He'd ask me to come on stage, take a knee while he performed Story of OJ. That's weird, you won't get on a call with me, but like, you want me to do this? I was like, no, but would love to sit down if you have time.
6: We're like, no thanks.
5: I'll need to be a prop. It's all good.
3: Nicasio, thoughts?
6: I've never come across someone that doesn't like money as much as him. Like, he doesn't want to take anything. Like, how do you make money?
3: He got a settlement from the NFL. How much was that?
7: I think $10
8: million. Oh, that's why.
7: So if you're smart with your money, obviously you can make that last.
4: But that's also true. I mean, I would feel the way he feels. Like, if you're like doing all this publicly, but I'm trying to have a conversation with you to thank you for everything, you're kind of like dissing me. Like, that's weird energy.
3: Chappelle still wears Kaepernick jerseys a lot, and he's got his Carmageddon tour that's kicking off. I'm curious to see if he, you know, like, what's he talking about this time? Dave's kind of become like our
7: political
3: spokesperson. It's like you want to hear what his perspective is on with what's happening in the world. So
7: yeah, he nails
3: it. I'm very curious to see what's happening, man. Carmageddon tour coming to your city soon. Look out for that for sure. Coming up next, we got to recap Serena's fourth wedding anniversary.
6: Did it happen?
3: Hang out.

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0: And the hottest. 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

0: So our very own Serena just celebrated 4 years her husband, Paul. Now, Mary, they've been together for a minute, but married for 4 years. How was the anniversary? What'd you guys do? Break it down.
1: It was good. It was very simple, but I feel like we needed that just with, like, you know, work. My husband has two jobs, and then with the kids, and now my son's in baseball, and we've just went out of town. So this was just very simple, and that's kind of like what I wanted too, because there was an opportunity to go to a concert, and I was just telling him, like, I don't think I want that though. Like, I actually just want to sit down and, like, have conversation with you and just, you know,
0: so when you say us, like, simple, what'd you guys do?
1: We just went and had chicken wings, but it was at a new place.
0: This sounds like every Wednesday, Serena.
1: No,
2: that was different.
1: But this is at a new place. We hadn't tried it yet. And then we were just, like, looking at the menu, and he's like, oh, we have to take a shot before we leave. And on the menu was a deal for Scooby Snacks, which was the first shot that we ever had, like, on our first date, like, 17 years ago.
0: I never even heard of that shot.
1: So when we took it 17 years ago, we're like, this shot is so awful. So we're like, I don't know if we want to do that. But then the waitress is like, oh, the best shot is the Scooby Snack. So we're like, okay, well, then we have to do it.
2: So it's a Scooby Snack is a sweet, creamy, tropical green shot made with rum, coconut rum, melon liqueur, pineapple juice, and banana liqueur.
0: Oh, it sounds good.
1: That's it was good. It wasn't bad. So it was just something very simple. And yeah, just like catching up, just because, like I said, I feel like with life, it does get hard just to, like, you know, be with your partner.
3: No.
0: Shout out to you guys. I think that's awesome.
3: Well, hold on real quick.
0: Nicasio has a look on his face. Well, and I'm curious, are you judging something?
3: A little bit, yeah.
0: Go ahead.
3: That's funny. Yeah, you read me like a book, bro.
0: I know, baby. I know you like the back of my hand.
2: You're not hard to read.
3: Ass or hand?
0: Continue.
3: I saw that he posted it kind of late. And to me, I was married for 4 years. That would have been on top of a morning type of thing. But I don't know. That's just me, though.
1: It didn't bother me, but it was funny that you say that, because when we were driving to to dinner, to our wings, he's like, I haven't posted yet, but I am going to post. He's like, I've been saving the pictures all day and, like, going through the albums of, like, what pictures I want to post. So I'm like, oh, like, well, I
2: didn't think of it.
1: Yes, uh-huh.
3: I mean, that or, like, what was so important that whole day to where
1: he works and he was going through all his photos to see which pictures he wanted.
2: Oh, yeah. Do you have to post your partner on your anniversary?
3: I don't know.
2: You have to.
3: Social media's made it a thing.
1: I don't think you have to, but I probably would have felt some type of way. The thing
2: is, he's always posting.
0: It's the world we're in, man. Like, you can't act like, even if you don't use Instagram all the time, Matt, I know you're on Facebook all the time.
2: I am on Facebook. So, I like reading the drama.
0: So you're actively on one of these things all the time, then when it's your day, I don't see nothing wrong with posting your person.
1: And I think you want to, like, a part of you wants to feel, like, publicly acknowledged by your partner.
3: That's crazy.
1: Acknowledge. I felt it.
3: That's
1: crazy. Damn it. I messed it up.
2: A couple letters in there. She missed.
3: Oh, my God.
0: Dude, there are couples that are apparently 50% more likely to get divorced if the wife doesn't do this. We're going to see if Serena does this next.
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16: 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All commercials are currently busy with other stations at the moment. Please enjoy the music while you wait. It's

0: name. Like, it was hard to get rid of because it is like, you know, you feel like it's your identity, but also just like being a unit. I'm like, oh, I feel like I haven't fully leaned into it. Even my husband, because his last name is kind of hard, like Hinojo. So people like always mess it up. So he even just say like, oh, it's under Serena Perez or, you know, and I just wish.
1: But why is it only the woman that has to make that change, not the man?
2: Matt, we didn't make these traditions. Yeah, I'm just saying. When Adam and Eve were biting apples. And this is, like, we didn't do this. I don't know.
3: And this is the reason why I say marriage, the whole wedding is for two people. It's for both partners.
2: But it's as if the wife doesn't want it to be for both.
3: Yeah.
1: Why we both kept our own names?
2: What about this comment from at X Sum Major? She won't take half your name, but she'll take half your
1: Mic drop.
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0: 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A million.

0: up to the gas station. Tell us about lo que va a pasar. ¿Cuál es tu decimo ese nombre?
1: So this is kind of a crazy situation. Our co-host Nicasio, you know, he DJs a lot of big events.
2: Yeah. Mm-hmm.
1: He's got a little fan base popping.
2: Oh, thank you, man.
1: Little. And
2: some people don't see that.
1: He had one of his fans.
3: Oh, you like that?
2: Oh, damn.
1: He had one of his fans recently send him a little money, little Apple Cash, and said, hey, treat yourself. But he's questioning whether or not he should spend it, because is that going to like count as micro cheating? Process that for a second. He'll tell us more about it next inside Real Talk. It's all brought to you by Smart Water. Oh.

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1: Weekend teams, baby.
2: It's TCR Plus.
3: If you spend money that someone else sent you, would you consider that micro cheating? Like if you're in a relationship. Now, I'll paint the picture a little clearer. Our co-host Nicasio, you know, he DJs a ton of different events. And throughout the years, he's been building up a nice little fan base.
4: Thank you, man. You can follow me at DJ Nicasio, too.
3: There you go. Oh, God.
4: And also, my address is...
3: Okay, so a female fan decided to send Nicasio $25 via Apple Cash. And what did she tell you?
4: She said, you're coming up on a work week. Let me take care of your coffee.
0: Oh, wow.
4: She sent enough for like 4 days.
3: I mean, yeah, $25. That'll knock it out for
0: you.
3: That's
0: a good little deal.
4: Might I throw this in there? She's hot.
3: Okay.
5: Did she put a little kissy face or any kind of emoji?
4: She didn't, but she sent me like one of those... Yeah, kind of something like that. Yeah, you're right.
3: So, one, have you told your girl about this?
4: No. Hell, why would I do that?
3: Okay.
5: Just talk about it.
0: Red flag.
3: You definitely feel some type of way about it because you haven't spent it yet. Like, do you know her?
4: I know her, yes.
3: But how?
4: Like, through high school.
5: Oh, so the story gets deeper.
3: This isn't even a fan. I take it all back.
5: You've got a fan base. And this is even worse. You met her in person.
4: I know. That's why I'm saying
0: it. And she knows your girl then?
4: Oh, yes.
3: Oh,
4: she does.
3: There's something hot about that. We need more of them. We need more of them in the world. They make the world go round.
4: We've been telling you, Serena.
0: Wow.
4: They're out here.
3: Okay.
0: But block her.
4: But my thing is, you think it's micro cheating, but when you went out to a bar and someone bought you a drink, you accepted it.
0: Because my husband knew about it. And also, just yesterday, some woman bought my husband a drink.
3: Yes. Why?
4: That's him.
0: I don't know.
3: Wow.
0: But he walked away. We walked away. You got the drink and walked away.
5: You got the drink and walked away?
0: Well, he did.
3: You guys are like a drink. You guys are like a scamming couple.
5: Yeah, I know.
3: Okay. Phone lines are going crazy. People want to talk about it. We have Maria on the line. We'll see what she thinks about the situation next.
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0: Okay, we have Maria on the line. Now, I want you to be honest with me. We talked about the situation with the co-host Nicasio, where a fan, quote-unquote, a.k.a. a friend from back in the day, female, decided to Apple Pay him $25 with a little smiley face and said, here you go for the work week.
1: That's crazy.
0: If he spends this money, do you, Maria, think it's micro-cheating?
2: Yes, it is. He needs to send that money back.
0: Who sends money back?
1: That's what I'm saying.
2: He's like inviting it. Like, she can start flirting. It can cause problems. He needs to send it back.
3: You said Apple Pay, and she would need your number for Apple Pay.
1: No, she don't. Oh. She doesn't. She don't have my number.
0: So how would she Apple Pay you, though?
1: I don't know.
0: The lies. He didn't think this through. I mean, let's be real, though. It's not like it's a significant amount of money. It's enough to get a coffee. What, like 10 bucks, something like that?
1: No, she sent me 25 because it was for the week.
0: Okay, hold on. What if he talks to his girl and tells her exactly what's happening? And then depending on his girl's reaction, because if she's cool with it and she's just like, oh, it's just a follower, it's all good, babe. People like you from the radio. It's fine. Go ahead. Then is it a problem if she knows about it?
1: Ooh.
2: I mean, I guess if she's cool with it and she wants, you know, to spend that money to get a coffee too, then that's on her.
0: Well, hold on. No one said to spend it on her, too.
1: No, this is not her.
0: Well, apparently picks in 0.5 are a thing now, or 0.05, however you want to say it, dude. I learned this over the weekend.
3: Oh, it is. The ketchup.
0: I know. Like, I knew it was a thing, but I didn't know it was referred to as that. Mm-hmm. Like, they go around saying that. It's not. We'll talk about it next.

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1: I want to send a huge shout out to comedian Denny Love. This guy was on the road for years, opening for Chris D'Elia. Now he's got his own tour. It's called the Show Love Tour, and he's all over the place. He's been killing it. And he was nice enough to, after our conversation, which is great, by the way, if you guys haven't heard it, you can just go to wherever you stream your favorite podcast, search for Tino Cochino, Is Anyone Listening? And he's on this week's episode. Great conversation. But he was nice enough to let me open up at two of his shows. And his fan base is awesome, but they're also very young, which one made me feel good because I connected. I had him screaming and I was like, oh, thank God I'm not too old for this fan base, you know, because I had a show. I talked about bombing a week or so ago, and that was for a Gen Z crowd. So it kind of had me in my feelings. But this crowd was awesome. They got it. And after the show, I don't think I've ever had a show like where I've opened for somebody else where I got this much fan love. Like people coming up nonstop. Can I get a picture? Can I follow you? What's your Instagram?
2: Nice.
1: But everybody coming up to take a picture, all young, they all said, hey, can we take a 0.5? And then some of them are like, hey, can we take a 0.5? And I'd never heard it referred to as that. I know when you hold up the phone the opposite way and you take the picture. I get it. But I've just never heard of it referred to as that. And it was nonstop. Hey, we do a 0.5. Let's do a 0.5. You want to do a 0.5? And I'm like, yeah, let's do a 0.5. I just thought it was funny. So I just wanted to throw it out there in case for my older, you know.
3: Here I am.
1: Millennials like moi that don't understand it. Just know that that's what it is.
2: Did they smile in the picture?
1: Yeah.
2: Okay. I'll say, have you seen where it's like a thing too with the Gen Z? It's the 0.5. But it's like this like emo looking photo. And they post it everywhere.
1: Oh, weird. No. Yeah. Everyone was happy and smiling and it was all good. But I just thought it was funny. Like, it's, they just got all their little things. I mean, I just felt so old.
3: But do they even know what a 0.5 is? Because it's zoomed out.
1: That's the reason. They want like the high.
4: Gives you the fishbowl effect, kind of.
3: That's dumb though, because it's in there. It's already built in. Just use it.
1: Now instead of saying, let's take a selfie, they say, hey, let's take a 0.5.
3: Yeah, and also, a lot of people use it because it makes you look thinner.
1: Yes.
3: Because it like makes it skinny.
4: But it makes you look like a huge forehead, right?
3: If
4: you
3: take a big head, yeah.
1: Here's what's funny about
2: capture all the background, though.
1: Here's what's funny about that, dude. I had this one girl come up to me. I never want to feel, you don't want to feel old. And I already felt old because I didn't get the whole 0.5 thing. And this one girl comes up and she's like, you're the one from the radio, right? And I was like, yeah. Felt kind of cool.
4: And
1: she was like, oh my God, my grandma loves you.
4: Oh my God. It could be a young nana.
1: Shout out to the nanas. You're right. She's Mexican. She's probably 34.
4: Yeah, exactly.
1: Listen, coming up next, did you know that fingers have different meanings for rings, not just the ring finger?
2: Ooh, I did not know
1: Every finger has a different meaning, and I want to share it with you next.

0: just randomly scrolling and came across this. And I don't know if it's real or fake, but it was interesting to me. It says, don't wear rings on just any finger because every finger has its own meaning.
1: How annoying.
0: It says, the left pinky, if you wear a ring there, it means you're not interested in marriage.
2: Oh, okay. Give me one of those.
0: Left ring finger, obviously, married.
3: Okay.
0: Left middle finger means you're engaged. Nobody does that.
2: No, you don't.
0: That's why when I saw that, I was like, oh, this isn't real.
4: Yeah, that's stupid.
0: Left index finger means you're unmarried.
3: Okay.
0: And if you put one on your left thumb, that's supposed to symbolize wealth.
3: A thumb ring.
2: Okay.
0: All right. So right thumb means
2: the right hand too?
0: Means you're confident. Your right index finger means single. Your right middle finger means you're in a relationship. The right ring finger just means that you're in love. And your right pinky, again, means you're not interested in dating. My thing is nobody, I don't think, knows this.
4: No.
0: So if you're wearing these rings and everything, no one's like waiting for someone to notice it. Like, no one's looking like that.
4: Yeah. And I feel like people wear, especially girls, like they wear a whole bunch of like fashion rings all the time. Like on all the fingers. Yeah.
0: Ace of Spades in the comments said, not even close. Pinky ring is for gangsters and high ranked people like popes, emperors, and kings.
2: God.
0: I mean, that's true, though, right? Yeah, like, anytime you saw like a pinky ring, back in the day, it was either a drug dealer or like a pimp.
4: Mm-hmm. That's what, like, when you said that, I thought of like a pimp.
0: What happened to pimps?
3: When did you guys grow up?
0: Pimps aren't a thing. Remember Don Bishop? Like, Magic Wand?
3: You don't need it anymore. You got OnlyFans. The girls can handle their own. You know what I mean?
0: They don't need someone to finesse the money.
2: Exactly. Oh, my God.
0: Okay.
2: OnlyFans a pimp.
0: This is kind of a random topic, but I feel like Nicasio's been really focused on working out and stuff. And when you are doing that, obviously your body needs to repair. You can't just work yourself to death. There are drinks that can repair your body while you sleep.
3: Oh, yeah.
2: It's not whiskey, Matt.
0: We'll share a couple with you next.
3: Corona.
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0: CCR Plus.
1: There are drinks that will repair your body while you sleep. Apparently, tart cherry juice before bed says that it can raise melatonin naturally and help cells repair faster overnight. I've always heard cherries are good for you, but I've never
2: really. I used to make this drink. It was before I got pregnant with Novi, but I used to do the tart juice with magnesium, like before I went to bed to kind of help me go to sleep.
1: Warm milk with nutmeg says it calms your nervous system and deepens your sleep cycles.
3: Before bed? I'd have to wear a diaper to bed if I drink that.
1: Chamomile tea after dinner. It lowers cortisol and your body can focus on healing and not stress.
2: I do love some hot tea, but I just always like never think to drink it.
3: You make it and then just sits there?
2: Well, no, I just like don't like go to the store to buy it. But like, I do enjoy hot tea.
1: Warm water with a pinch of salt. It restores minerals that your body loses during the day.
3: Okay.
1: You could eat kiwi an hour before sleep. It says that the antioxidants and serotonin help you fall asleep faster.
2: Oh, nice.
1: Almond milk with cinnamon can stabilize blood sugar so you don't wake up at 3 a.m. And it says your body only repairs itself when it's actually in deep sleep.
4: Yeah, you sleep
1: so what you drink before bed decides how deep that sleep goes. We talked about this recently. I think we did, or I talked about it with a friend. At this point, I'm so confused of what I do and where I do it.
2: Yeah.
1: Bro, I've noticed when I drink alcohol, I have nightmares every time.
3: It's crazy.
1: And this is a new thing,
3: though. It's bad for your sleep.
1: It's never been like that. But over the past couple of months, I'm talking about killings, haunted houses.
3: Are you also watching stuff before?
1: No.
4: Are you drinking Jaeger?
2: I had a nightmare last night. And Tino, you were actually in it. I think the whole show was in it.
1: Oh.
2: But it was, we were walking downtown and we were grabbing some lunch and there was a plane and Tino was like, oh, that plane's low. And it like was coming down, but we all took off running because it was going to land on us.
1: Oh my God.
3: Who got away?
2: We all did.
3: Oh, good.
2: Yes. Oh. And then it combined into another dream and Paul didn't want to be with me anymore. And then I woke
3: Your
2: him
3: husband?
2: Up. Yeah. I woke him up.
1: It's so crazy, bro.
3: That wasn't a dream.
1: Even like how dreams can feel so real. Like, bro, every one of these dreams that I've had recently, I wake up and I'm just there for a minute. I'm laying down and I literally will do a deep breath like, thank God that wasn't real. Like it felt, you wake up feeling so just ugly.
4: Has there ever been a dream where you're like, dang, I'm trying to go back to sleep so I can continue it.
3: Get back into it.
1: That one I told you where me and you, we were camping.
4: Oh my God.
3: I've seen that movie.
5: 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Tino Cochino Radio.
2: Yeah. 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Get the-

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1: And here we go.
2: Yeah. Oh, Slick Rick?
1: Was upon a time not long, long ago. Okay,
2: is that Young Gravy?
1: Are you smarter than Nicasio? Easiest, biggest, most grandest game in the world. You could be a winner if you play the game. Here is today's question.
2: What celebrity bought a $2,000 24-karat gold-plated toothbrush just to see what it felt like to brush his teeth with luxury? Is it A, Justin Bieber, B, Paul Wall, or C, Brad Pitt?
1: We've got Jesse on the line. He is ready to play, and we will. Ooh. Next, Tino Cochino Radio. Are you smarter than Nicasio? Don't move.

0: TCR Plus, baby.
1: You guys are awesome. I love your show.
2: Yeah. Tina Cochino Radio.
0: All right, we're playing Are You Smarter Than Nicasio? Jesse's on the line. What's up, bro?
3: Yo, what's going on?
0: All good, bro. Listen, we're going to play this game. It's really easy. Nicasio will give you a question. He'll give you the multiple choice answers. You just got to pick the right one so we can hook you up, okay?
3: All right, let's do it.
4: What celebrity bought a $2,000 24-karat gold-plated toothbrush just to see what it felt like to brush his teeth with luxury? Is it A, Justin Bieber, B, Paul Wall, or C, Brad Pitt?
3: Paul Wall.
4: No.
0: That's what I thought it was, too. It's all good. All right, so the two options are?
4: A, Justin Bieber, or C, Brad Pitt?
3: Brad Pitt.
4: No.
0: I think, Brad Pitt's not cool enough for that. All right, so one more guess. Who do we think it is?
3: All right, Justin Bieber.
0: Third time's a charm. We'll get you hooked up, man.
3: Yes, sir.
0: What just happened? You just won, bro. All right, coming up next, man, I want to talk to you guys about comedian Denny Love. He is on this week's Is Anyone Listening podcast, and we had a great combo.
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13: 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Mysterious, annoying commercial. Hooray! Music!

0: we're at a place right now where I feel like there's a lot of weird energy outside. And a lot of people are going through a lot of different things in their life, whether it's relationship drama or financial drama or work situations, whatever it may be. A lot of people are going through a lot of stuff. And I feel like a lot of people use comedy shows to escape it for an hour and a half to just have a good time. There's a comedian that's traveling right now by the name of Denny Love. He was on the road with Chris D'Elia for about 3 years. He's really big on YouTube, social media. He's been doing his thing, and he just kicked off his first solo tour called the Show Love Tour. He was in the studio. We sat down for the Is Anyone Listening podcast and kind of talked about his approach and why people should go see him.
1: You're not going to like this if you are sensitive, because I talk about topics that are in a lot of ways taboo and people don't touch on them, because it's like certain stuff, like you can't even make a joke about race no more or people think you racist. And my point is, I remember when you could say something that was a little racist and you was just playing because you didn't have no malice behind it. Like, you could make a joke about somebody of a different race, but it was meaningful because you just felt like you were trying to connect. We just roasting each other. Like, I grew up roasting.
0: And that's the whole thing. That's what I love about just comedy in general. Get all these different people, different races, different ages, different demographics in one room to hopefully, like you said, let go and let's just laugh.
1: 100%.
0: If it's funny, let's laugh. Let's not worry about the politics of it all.
1: Yeah, and forget about what's going on outside. Because you walk outside, they trying to convince us that we don't rock with each other. Yeah. And I just don't think that's true. You put all of us in a room together, I guarantee you we can find a commonality.
0: It's a really smart, thought out show, and he's young and he's killing it, man. So if you guys see Denny Love coming to your city, go check him out. And then check out this week's episode of the Is Anyone Listening podcast. Wherever you stream your favorite podcast, just search for Tino Cochino. Is Anyone Listening?
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3: Loser!
4: Oh my God.
3: Just kidding. Listen, what is it specifically about Pokemon that makes you think Gustavo's cheating?
5: Specifically, it's Pokemon Go. Every night, he takes walks that sometimes last 3 hours.
3: Is he trying to catch a Pokemon in another state?
4: Oh my God.
5: And then he joins a local Pokemon group.
3: Uh-oh.
5: And there's a woman named Vanessa.
3: There it is! Tell me more.
5: They're always doing raids together.
3: Now, I don't know enough about Pokemon to know if that's sexual, but I still don't like it.
6: I think you have to throw your balls at the Pokemon.
5: He's good at that.
3: Aye.
5: Last Saturday, we were supposed to go to dinner, but he had to leave because there was a rare Pokemon at the park.
3: Loser! Okay, this is what we're going to do. We're going to call him and say that we're from a local gaming store and tell him that he's won a VIP Pokemon Go Community Day package for two. We're going to see if he invites you, right? Obviously, his loving, supportive wife. Yeah. Or does he invite Vanessa? Who do you think he's going to choose?
5: Probably Vanessa, because I call him a loser, too.
3: Hi!
4: You're correct. You lost him.
3: Okay, we're going to call Gustavo next on Battle

0: Okay, welcome back to Battle of the Rosas. The biggest novella ever. You know what it is. We have Araceli on the line, and she thinks her husband Gustavo's cheating with a girl in his Pokemon group. Hey. He's 38 years old. Hi. Are you still there, Araceli?
1: I'm still here.
0: Okay. We're going to call him. We're going to tell him that we're from a gaming store. We're going to tell him he's won a VIP Pokemon Go Community Day package for two. And we're going to see if he chooses you to be his player two or if he chooses Vanessa from his Pokemon Go group. How do you feel it's going to go?
1: Horrible.
0: Let's hope so.

0: That's not a slow motion. Gustavo, ¿qué pasó? This is Tino calling from Valley Gaming. We're actually doing a Pokemon Go Community Day event, and your account was selected for our VIP package.
1: I love Valley Gaming.
0: So, you'll get merchandise, store credit, comida, and access to our private group for the event. And the cool thing, you get to bring one guest. So tell me, what name would you like us to register?
1: It sounds exciting. I think I bring Vanessa.
0: Wait, hold on. It says on the list here that you have a girlfriend, or no, excuse me, a wife by the name of Araceli. Is she not a Pokemon Goer?
1: Oh, she doesn't like the Pokey.
0: Okay. So tell me more about Vanessa. Who is she?
1: She's my raid partner. And she can Pokemon, I tell you that.
0: You make this sound kind of freaky.
1: Well, honestly, it is. Do you want to hear?
2: Hear what?
0: I don't get it. Did you record one of your raids?
1: Check it out, eh?
0: Oh my god! This is way worse than I thought! Araceli, run!
3: No!
0: And just like that, someone got Pokemon!
4: Mom.
0: So stupid. Listen, man, coming up next on Tino con Chino Radio. Dude, I honestly, this ties in perfect. I have an opinion regarding Pokemon because Nicasio here is addicted to collecting these cards.
4: Yeah.
0: But I think he's low-key ignorant. Like, but I have reasoning. I'll explain it next.
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Wow, for the Valley's party station. Gracias. Thank you so much for making us a part of your afternoon. Ya despacito de las 12. My goodness, getting ready for tonight, making some plans. Take us a long way to you, Maluma. Wild.

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All right, check it out, Bruno Mars, Wild.

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Hey, the big shout out going out for Chick-fil-A. We were there yesterday with the big pep rally with McAllen. We're going to go to another Chick-fil-A very, very soon. Okay, be on the lookout. We're going to come maybe something somewhere near your town with Wild.

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0: 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We got, the inventory is absolutely great today.
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0: You're like, do they ask for me? Come join us, guys. 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Just say hi. But they'll tell you what, they're going to make it happen. This is where it's all going on. 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You know what you want. You come over here. You buy the vehicle. You're on your way. Come and join us. Look for Luisa, myself, Jay-Z, all the salespeople running around doing their thing. We're working hard. I'm going to make it happen for you today. 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

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The big shout out going out if you were at the Friday Night Lights games last night. It looks like there's not like one single team this year like it's super, super good, right? Everybody's kind of beating each other up. It's pretty good. It's Wild 104, the Valley's party station. A million.

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So I feel like AI is a little bit out of control. We don't know exactly what is AI-generated pictures or videos anymore. Honestly, I just feel a little bit confused sometimes whenever I look through my Instagram and I'm like, is that real or is that AI? You're in the same boat. Let's talk about it. 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

o'clock hour coming at you on this Saturday afternoon. It's your boy Will I Am. Thank you so much for having us on your radio today. It's a warm one today, but apparently next week we're actually going to get a slight little cool front. Going to be in the 80s for most part next week. Details, I'm going to bring it on a while, but before we got a KRGV weather update.

Your favorite Disney character is coming down to the Bird Ogden Arena. 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

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Wow, what a four. I was just sitting down for a second trying to update my fantasy team for tomorrow. And I didn't realize that I actually had over 60 points already in fantasy. So I think I'm going to take the dub this week.

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